0: Radio 60, 70, 80. Vai Studio Più.
1: Hold your breath. Make a wish. Now count to three. Come with me and you'll be in a world of pure imagination. Take a look and you'll see into your imagination. We'll begin with a spin, traveling in the world of my creation. What we'll see

0: 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Yeah, check it out one time. You know it's for real. Been transferred to you all in this set. Getting biz, come on. Nah, nah, nah, nah, nah.
1: Can y'all feel that? Can y'all feel that? Jig it out.

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Radio 607080 by Studio Più.